2450. Jim from New Hartford, sitting out in his barn, smoking a cigar. He gave me a retroactive request for the Pretenders after I played them, which I thought was pretty crafty of Jim. So good on him. So send me some requests. But here's something important. Write this down. Write this down. Sunday from 1 until 6, there is the West End Porch Fest. Sunday, October 4th from 1 to 6. There's going to be something like 40 or 50 bands. They're going to be playing on porches all over the West End. It is a free thing. It's a free community thing. You bring a chair. You maybe bring some donations, or I think they got Venmos or something set up. They look for donations for the food pantry. But, you know, if you can't make the donations, you're still welcome to sit there and listen on the porches. If you go to westendporchfest.org, westendporchfest.org. It's a lot of fun. Like I said, it's free. And I'm going to be wandering around and checking out all the different porches. So I hope that you guys do as well. It's a good time. So check that out. And let's see, and the schedule is online. Let's see. I can figure out the names of some of the bands. Walking Cosmo, Trottier, Bonnie Lou, and Inner Groove, Mount Gribbley, Acoustic Alt and Folk, Lucas Neal, Rebecca Seaton. Some members of Usual Suspects, Postmodern Panic, Flying V, Pink Floyd, The Sweetest Key, Hartford Hut Several, a brass band, Travis Bush, Camden Fuller, all sorts of people. What else we got here? PJ, Low Ceilings, PJ Childs, who else? Nick Quaz. Big Joe and the Stolen Hearts. That's always a good time. Excellent band. Let's see. So this is going until 6 o'clock, and at 6 o'clock there's a death metal band playing at Upstate Lounge called Exposed as Rot, which, you know, I'm gonna be there with my dancing shoes on. There's a swag station, there's a kids' crafts corner, there's library, the Hartford Public Library's awesome library on wheels, and all sorts of things. There's going to be all sorts of, all the usual stuff, food trucks and et cetera, et cetera. But check that out, westendporchfest.org. I think the weather's going to be okay. I think let me check the magic rectangle here. Come on, magic rectangle. Come alive. Let's see. What does Sunday look like right now? 24% chance, but that's in the afternoon. And that's fine. And maybe probably in the evening or something like that. So I think we're good. You know, you get to wander around, bring a chair, have a good time. Anyway, it's 8:07. I've been jibber-jabbering away. But I want to see people there. I'll be there. You can tell. Because I'll be the one that's dressed like Paul Hastings. So that's how you can figure that one out. All right, let's get back to the music. I am waiting. As soon as I stop talking, I expect the phone lines to jump up saying, play this woman who is awesome. Or not. Either way, sit back and relax. It's Friday night. I'm not your boss. All right, let's get back to the music.

0: Damn, I'd be here at 4 o'clock in the morning. You ready? Come on.
1: Banging, baby.
0: Okay, Shelby. You want to make it now? But let's make it. Well, let's make it ready now. I'm tired of it.

All right, now, hold up. Let me get the headphones on. It's professional radio here. Ooh, can you hear that? Oh, can you hear that on the line? I'm going to save that for like my Halloween show or something. It kind of sounds kind of creepy. All right. It's 8:28. You're listening to the WRTC Hartford. As usual, 10 pounds of sugar in a 5-pound bag. Now, look, I've got people calling in like, do you not have enough female? Yes, I've got plenty. I could do 3 hours standing on my head of just female singers. But I'm kind of used to hearing those. Like, I wanted to hear some other stuff. And so people have been calling in. And it's kind of awesome. I love that. I love the phone calls drive me crazy because I'm like, ah, and then they call all at the same time and I got to figure out how to put you on hold and I got to whatever else. Anyway, it's worked out so far. So what do we got? We got the Ronettes. Oh, no. We started off at the Eurythmics, top of the hour. Would I lie to you? I know there's a whole catalog of the Eurythmics, but, you know, I put this together in haste. And honestly, I should delve into the... write that down. Assistant amanuensis Eurythmics. More Eurythmics. The Supremes, you keep me hanging on. The Ronettes, Be My Baby. And then going out to Wiggins down in the far southeast corner of Connecticut. Caroline Polachek, Welcome to My Island. I thought that was great. The Andrews Sisters by Mir Bistuchene. The Breeders, that's coming out from our friend of the show, Chris from Hard Hitting. That was called Shocker in Gloomtown. And then we finished up with Memphis Mini and Broken Heart. So look, I got about a half an hour left, and I've got I've got four requests that came in. I got Jim from New Hartford called up. Marissa, I haven't heard from Marissa in a dog's age. Or Jim from New Hartford, for that matter. But so that was awesome hearing from Marissa. She came up with some ideas, and so I'm excited about that. And then what else? Oh, and Chuck from Weathersfield. I haven't heard from him in a dog's age either, so that's nice. So I'm going to be playing all that stuff for the last half hour, and then I just heard my phone ding. I'm going to guess. Let's see. Let's find out live on air. Because I know they're listening. It's freaky. It's freaky like that, but I know that. No, it's not them. Never mind. Our friends from Fort Myers are probably out having a good time rather than sticking at home and listening to me. So let's get back to the music. Oh, but before I go, one more time. WestEndPorchFest.org. That's the website you got to check out. WestEndPorchFest.org. There's a whole bunch of porches in the West End. There's going to be bands on all of them. You can wander around. Every band gets an hour on the porch. There'll be multiple bands playing starting at 1 o'clock. Every hour, there's a new set of bands all around the neighborhood. There's a map on the website. It's free. Should be a decent day. Bring your chair. Plop yourself down on somebody's lawn. Make some new friends. Hear some new music. Get out of your house, all that stuff. So give that a try. All right. I think this is going to be the next half hour. It's going to be nothing but requests. And what's wrong with that? That's what I say. All right. Let's get back to the music. And soon, Mr. Realistic's sidekick, one of the two punk divas, Michelle, should be showing up at 9 o'clock. And then I'm hitting the road back into the warm, sweet arms of Lenore. But until then, here's something from Marissa that she suggested. Cesaria Ivora from Cape Verde. Let's see what this is all about.

feel like I've been given a new toy. That was Lena Lovitch, by the way, if you didn't already know. All right. This has been, look, I've had so much fun tonight. I don't know why I don't do this more often. I should do this more often. You know, the testosterone takes over so much of music, and it gets a little bit stifling at times. But, you know, I feel like we knocked the doors open. And, you know, I came into the studio tonight with like about 2 hours worth of music. But then all of a sudden, you know, people started calling it. How come you don't have this? How come you don't have that? It's awesome. It's just great. You know, it's community radio, folks. We're part of the community. And I want to get your music out here. So I'm happy to do that. What do we finish up with? What do we hear? Oh, we heard Marissa's wanted to hear Sodade by Cesaria Evora. That was awesome. And then who? Oh, geez, my notes are somewhere else. Oh, it was Jim. Jim from New Hartford sitting out in his barn. Wanted Patti Smith. I know. There's a lot to choose from, and I'm under time constraints, so I just grabbed Because of the Night, which is still awesome. What was it? Chuck from Wethersfield suggested Lucinda Williams. That was great. And then Chris from Hard Hittin' came back with Oh Bondage Up Yours. Oof. And that was just the request. It was awesome. It was beautiful. I feel like we're in this together. I feel like I'm holding hands through the airwaves and ears. Our ears are connected through the... Never mind. Anyway, it's 8:54. The amazing and wonderful Michelle, one of the two punk divas, the Divi. Is that a singular divas? I don't know. Lenore will tell me later on. It's 8:54, so I got to get out of this chair so that she can get in and get prepared to support Mr. Realistic in his while he is on sabbatical, while he's away doing field work and getting all those field recordings so that he can bring them back to you people. So let me get out of the way. All right. I'm going to play the song just because I was talking about it last night with Lenore, and I couldn't help myself. And I hadn't heard the song for like 40 years, and I played it one time on the radio. I downloaded it, and I like only heard like the first like three notes, and I was like, oh, yeah. And then like I'm playing it on the air, and I felt like there was like a hot knife gun. I don't know what it was. Let's see if it has the same reaction on you. Anyway, I got a couple more songs, maybe two, and then I'm out of here. So I'm going to leave you with Roberta Flack. And have a wonderful night. I'll see you back here next Friday night. The Battle of Hastings. Stay tuned. Don't touch that dial. Mr. Realistic and one of the two punk divis will be coming in to supply the rest of your evening.

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merengue y salsa. 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We're not a cultural wedlock. Hair too kinky for Spain and too wavy for dreadlocks. So our palms tell the cuentos of many tierras. 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We are every ocean cross. North Star navigates our waters. 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El destino de mi gente. 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

0: A WRTC community calendar looks like this. TheaterWorks presents Little Bear Ridge Road, October 8th through November 8th. Family reunions can be complicated, especially when they involve a crumbling house, an estranged nephew, a sharp-tongued aunt, and years of unresolved history. Little Bear Ridge Road follows two relatives forced back into each other's lives as they confront memories and emotions they've spent years avoiding. Little Bear Ridge Road, October 8th through November 8th. For more information, 860-527-7888. The Hartford Public Library Park Street branch at 603 Park Street will hold a special celebration of Hispanic Cultural Month Friday, October 9th from 10 to 1 p.m. Come out and enjoy a special painting exhibition, The Color of My Roots, celebrating culture, heritage, and the beauty of our roots. Light refreshments will be served, and this is open to the public. The Schubert Theater presents Elmo's Got the Moves Friday, October 9th at 6 p.m. Make unforgettable memories with your little ones at Elmo's Got the Moves. All new Sesame Street live show. 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For more information, it's 203-562-5666. 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The Wadsworth Athenaeum Second Saturdays for Families is October 10th, and the theme is Not So Spooky Halloween. 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

0: It ain't over, motherfuckers. 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
1: Y'all motherfuckers ready for a WA? 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
2: Now, since he stepped the fuck off.
0: Here's what they think about you. Here's what they think about you. Here's what they think about you. Here's what they think about you. Here's what they think about you. Here's what they think about you. Here's what they think about you. Here's what they think about you. Here's what they think about you. Here's what they think about you. Here's what they think about you. Here's what they think about you. Here's what they think about.
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0: Joey Majors. 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David Ruffin. Sing to him.

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And I exist in the shadows created by street lights and a lineage and Nefertiti, in a place where my artwork's graffiti and my music is noise. 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I'm starting to feel some warmth coming from this street light.

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Get that money. 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

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Hey,

and Hartford. We're on the left-hand side of the dial. You're listening to Thought Power Music, baby. And I'm your host, Dr. Love, baby, all right? Slowpo, bedtime stories be coming soon. Right now, just giving you some of that new stuff, classic stuff. Stuff you don't hear on any other radio station. Marathon's coming soon. Giveaways are coming. Stay tuned for that. 12:14 in the city. Good morning. Here's something to wake up for.

0: up at me.
1: Your mom's is so poor. She went to McDonald's and put a shake on a layaway.
2: 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That's the right thing. Your mother so old, she knew Central Park when it's just a plant.
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3: Yo, forget that.
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3: This is what's
5: oh,
3: happening.
5: You got what I
3: need. Oh, it's over that, baby. How about you?
5: How about you?
1: Yo. Forget them girls, man.
3: What's up?
1: I got a little story to tell you.
6: Have you ever met a girl that you tried to date, but a year to make love, she wanted you to wait? 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

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Whoop, whoop. East Coast. 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Texas.

Daha, daha. 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

89.3 WRTC in Hartford, 1250 in the city. We're on the left-hand side of the dial. Good morning.

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0: The craft. A WRTC community calendar looks like this. Theaterworks presents Little Bear Ridge Road, October 8th through November 8th. Family reunions can be complicated, especially when they involve a crumbling house, an estranged nephew, a sharp-tongued aunt, and years of unresolved history. Little Bear Ridge Road follows two relatives forced back into each other's lives as they confront memories and emotions they've spent years avoiding. Little Bear Ridge Road, October 8th through November 8th. For more information, 860-527-7888. The Hartford Public Library Park Street branch at 603 Park Street will hold a special celebration of Hispanic Cultural Month Friday, October 9th from 10 to 1 p.m. Come out and enjoy a special painting exhibition, The Color of My Roots, celebrating culture, heritage, and the beauty of our roots. Light refreshments will be served, and this is open to the public. The Schubert Theater presents Elmo's Got the Moves Friday, October 9th at 6 p.m. Make unforgettable memories with your little ones at Elmo's Got the Moves, all new Sesame Street live show. 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October 9th through November 1st. This bold theatrical re-imaging of Dracula retells the classic gothic tale from a powerful new point of view, transforming a familiar story into a chilling exploration of fear, desire, and power and survival. 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The Wadsworth Athenaeum Second Saturdays for Families is October 10th, and the theme is Not So Spooky Halloween. 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
1: This is 89.3 WRTC in Hartford. 108 in the city, good morning. We're on the left-hand side of the dial with Thought Power with the nighttime Giants. Right now, I'm getting ready to flip the switch. It doesn't matter what I do, because whatever I do, it's always the best. Bedtime stories with a reality coming.

brothers playing ball, an argument begun. 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
0: All right, Cat. 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

0: I'm still trying to trust what my wife says. 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
1: I let that sink in.
0: No need to pursue it, cause I've been king.
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0: But I've been in them sewers where it's stinking. 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

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Yeah, but how you 6 feet underground and never left the curb? 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Never followed any consensus. 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I know that chasing pennies got a stink, that's what that scent is. It's kind of vivid like I dreamt this, but can't make out the faces of haters who might resent this. 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

0: 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They say music saved my life, made me really a believer. 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Think I'm headed back to jail every time I tap a beat. Getting better at performing, standing at the kitchen sink. If you standing on B.I. and really have it, we should link. If you woke up broke this morning, shouldn't have never went to sleep. Can't get mad, can see a C.I., he was never in the street. Buzz Prezi on my wrist, look like I'm finna get impeached. Reason I teach, always taught to practice what I preach. If you feed a sucker, he just grow to be a bigger leech. Niggas ain't cut, they only tough when they a million deep. If me and bro shoot him at the same time, is that a jinx?
1: 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All Father, please bless this food and whatever else at stake. 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Two bands wrapped in rubber bands and collection plates. Me and Boldy in a Suburban thumbing 300 grand. Nick

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1: Call a chef to bake, Raekwon with the purple tape. Have them raising a murder rate while I'm chilling in Turks and Cakes. Flushed away before they rush the place. Before I fold, I'm telling them fuck the states. Just give me another case. Never told, nobody incarcerated. Never dropped the statement, still on the pavement. Gotta hustle to make these payments. Life on the line while I'm ducking these agents. Try surviving off minimum wages, nigga. My best friend with them rednecks and them racists. Got 21 in them cages, nigga. Faith be with us. Got my mama fighting cancer. Father, I don't have the answer. And I'm at the scene from the phantom me and my hammer. Kid in between, we doing them dirty. Country grammar, Afghana. Bringing the smoke down that chimney, come see Santa. Got a bitch that come from Atlanta. Bringing the grams, I cook it like Nana. Stir up that pot with Bordy and Ransom. Man, some gunner, we got us to end.
0: Motherfuckers. Yeah. Damn, gunner. I know they gonna feel this shit right here. That's fact. We gon' disrespect your election dates. Two bands worth of singles and a collection plate. My team tight, but we rather catch a pass than to catch a case. Damn. Respect your rations and bless your plates. Our Father, please bless this food and whatever else at stake. Shaheem's in a box when he could have made it at welterweight. Rest in peace to niggas you felt was great, but then fell from grace. Two bands wrapped in rubber bands and collection plates.

Why are you so jealous? I mean, you had your chance. You love me so much, you wouldn't have let me go. Face it, girl, it's time for someone else. All those times I tried to show you how much I loved you and how much I cared for you, you never seemed to have the time. Girl, it's hurting me as much as it's hurting you. But that's just how life goes. You win some, you lose some. Sweetheart, point blank, you lost this one.

You know, sometimes it can fool you into believing you're on top of the world. No one can top you or stop you. And everything you ever wanted is right at your fingertips. But as always, reality steps in and shocks you right back into the present. And all you can do is ask yourself over and over, why? What happened to the love that brought us both so much joy and happiness? Hey, I know things change, people change, but this hurts. I mean, really hurts. I guess it all boils down to the fact that we really didn't know each other anyway, huh? Yeah, I know. Say, wait a minute.

53 WRTC in Harper, 433 in the city. It's the time for me to ease on out of this piece. Got all the spotlights at the top of the hour. Meanwhile, we're good and all that. With Thought Power, with the Nighttime Giants. Don't forget, Mad Don's coming. October 10th. Let's like do this 26th. You know what I'm saying? So I'm gonna be making some deals. I can raise some money. You know what I'm saying? I probably like cook for you and your girl or whatever, you know, for a certain price, send a donation. Once we get that donation, you come to the restaurant, I will cook for you. You understand what I'm saying? We all gotta do what we gotta do. We gotta hustle. We gotta do what we gotta do. It's the marathon time. Meanwhile, it's time. They're going to this other record. What's this other record? Oh, yeah. So, don't forget, Madadon's coming. You know what I mean? And I'll be looking. And I got deals coming up. You know what I'm saying? I got some stuff to give away for the marathon. As soon as I get the money, you'll get that gift. You know what I'm saying? Computers. You know what I'm saying? What else I got? I got a lot of stuff. Trust me. Brand new, tag on it, everything.

a type of love that has me hooked in a situation that I can't deal without. You know, it all comes to one conclusion, baby. I love you. I really, really.

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First I was lost inside of you, and then I guess you didn't know that I loved you. Hell, I even gave a toast to the other man. But then something in the past came along and tried to tear us apart. Well, this time, I'm not leaving. It's hard to walk away, 'cause I love you.

You're listening to 89.3 WRTC in Harvard, 455 in the city. Good morning. It was good. It was real. It's time for me to leave. Until next time, ciao. Marathon's coming up. Gospel is finest. You can hear them in the background. So you can tell they don't care if I was talking on the mic or not. But anyway, I had to throw that one in. Anyway, good morning. It's a blessed morning. And meanwhile, moving on.

WRTC Community Calendar looks like this. The annual Summer Nights on the Green concert presented by the town of Windsor and Windsor's Farmers Market are Thursdays from 6 to 8 p.m. August 13th is Fleetwood McCrane, Fleetwood Mac Tribute Band. 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For more information, it's 860-229-0257. 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The Goodspeed at 6 Main Street in East Haddam, Connecticut presents Crazy for You, the tap dancing Gershwin hit, now playing through August 16th. For more information, 860-873-8668. The Little Theater of Manchester at Cheney Hall presents 12 Angry Jurors, the courtroom thriller, now playing through August 16th. For more information, 860-647-9824. The Bloomfield Summer Concert Series Thursday evening, 7 p.m. on the town green, wraps up Thursday, August 20th with LaTanya Farrell. 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

0: Good morning. Good morning. You are listening to Moving in the Spirit this morning on WRTC Hartford. You have Sister Leah and Sister D with you this morning to bring you some good gospel music. So stay with us. Enjoy your morning. Let's get us started. We had a long week this week, and we just have to pray and be grateful that we made it to this week. Okay, so let's get started with my favorite, because, you know, some of us never would have made it without his hand on us.
1: Without you, I would have lost it all.

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The devil really had me. 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

0: That was Tremaine Hawkins and Excellent Lord. You are listening to WRTC Hartford, Moving in the Spirit this morning. We're going to start off our next set with, I think we'll do some Karen Clark Sheard Authority to get us going for the next hour. So I'll be with you for the next hour, 6 to 7. This is, who am I this morning? This is Sister Leah bringing you some good gospel for the soul. Keep listening.
1: Well, we are about to declare the power of God that He has given us. God is not restricted to America. We serve a global God. We serve a universal God. He is a God of every nation. He is an omnipresent God. He can be here, there, and everywhere at the same time. So tonight,

0: Clap your hands, everybody. 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

0: Thank you. 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God bless you tonight. Now, for those of you who have been faithful, for everyone who has been faithful tonight, I got a song for you. How many of you out there know that it's your time? How many know that this is your year? This is your season. Just walk in it and receive it tonight. God bless you.
1: You've been faithful and you've been true.

Let me say this. When I wrote this song, my mind and my heart was going out for all God's people who've been working so hard in the vineyard for what seems like a lifetime. Many of you here tonight have dreamed and worked for things that you wanted to accomplish for yourself. Many of you have spent so much money and so much time trying to be a blessing to God's kingdom. But so often, your biggest goals seem to be just out of your reach. That's all right. That's all right, church. Don't worry about that, because God gave me a word for you. He told me to tell you that He knows who you are tonight. Every one of you, He knows who you are. He's been keeping a record. He's seen you work. Also seen your tears, and He wants you to know that you're not forgotten. He's gonna reward you for all your faithfulness. Somebody give God a praise for that right now. Give God a praise tonight. Thank you. So He said in His word that if you would delight yourself in Him, He said He would give you the desires of your heart. Didn't He say that, church? Not only will He give you what you need, but He'll give you whatever you want. But the thing is, you gotta be faithful. You gotta be faithful, church. So don't ever give up.

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You're listening to Moving in the Spirit, bringing you some good gospel music for the soul this morning. It is past the 7 o'clock hour. I got another few minutes with you, and thank you for being here, and thank you for all our callers this morning. And I'm going to continue playing until my time is up. 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

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The hours are Friday, August 14th from 8 a.m. to 9:30, Saturday, August 15th, 8 a.m. to 9:30, Sunday, August 16th, 8 a.m. to 5 p.m. The New Britain Museum of American Art at 56 Lexington Street wants you to enjoy live music Friday nights all summer long with a front row seat to the best view of Walnut Hill Park with their art happy hour from 5:30 to 8 p.m. August 14th features Bruce Johnson. 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For more information, it's 860-229-0257. 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

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The Little Theater of Manchester at Cheney Hall presents 12 Angry Jurors, the courtroom thriller, now playing through August 16th. For more information, 860-647-9824. The Bloomfield Summer Concert Series, Thursday evening, 7 p.m. on the Town Green, wraps up Thursday, August 20th with LaTanya Farrell. Enjoy yourself from WRTC, Hartford.

this group probably has been the biggest influence on me in gospel music. And I praise God for their anointing. I praise God for their ministry. I praise God for their boldness to stand and proclaim the word of God through song. And I want you to help me welcome Walter, Edwin, Lynette, Tremaine, the Hawkins family.

And we're going to do something special tonight. 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And I believe if you give them a great big God bless you, they'll feel more like singing. 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
0: But the message still is the same. 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

0: you sure can't block me. You can't break me, you sure can't shake me, cause I
1: Chester D.T. Baldwin and the Music Ministry Mayor's Choir singing on Sunday morning, part two. Give it up, give it up.

Let me see.

0: Okay. Hello, hello, hello. Yes, good morning, good morning. This is Sister D, and I sat back. Sister Leah was doing so good today. I just sat back and let her keep going. And just wanted to say that we are about to end this show, and we want to be able to say good morning to everybody and let everybody know that we're glad to be here. Right, Sister Leah?
1: We are so happy to be here.
0: You got a mic?
1: This morning. I got a mic.
0: Oh, okay. I'm going to turn you up. Try it again.
1: Okay.
0: We're wrong. I don't hear you. Okay. All right. Okay. Yes, we're about to end the show. I came on just for a little bit, and I let Sister Leah do her thing today. She was enjoying it, and so I just let her keep rocking through. And so I just want to say just thank you to Brother Mark, who always calls Sister Leah, and Mother
1: McKenna from Shiloh Baptist Church.
0: Yes, and to all those who, you know, have been listening to us, thank you for allowing us to enter your safe place this morning to bring you some gospel music. We appreciate that. We've been here since 4:30, really. Mm-hmm. And so we're glad to be here. We'll be back on next week, Sister Leah and myself. And just wanted to say that next week starts our marathon. You know, we only have it once a year, and so we start next Saturday. So if you're listening and you want to pledge and give us something, you can do that. And there's a form online, and we'll let you know about that next week. So you can just do all your transactions right on the Donate page that will be put up next week. And that way there you don't have to send anything in and send it back again. But we're just glad to be here. And we want to say a shout out to all our DJs and Moving in the Spirit, Brother Al, Sister Yvette, who's supposed to have been here today, but she hurt her ankle. And we just have to keep praying for that. She'll be back with us soon and very soon. And then there's Brother Greg, Brother Didymus, Brother Henry, who'll be on tomorrow. And, of course, Sister Leah and myself. And
1: I just want to say thank you to all of our callers today. Thank you so much, Sister Louise, for the scriptures that you shared with us. We look forward to hearing them each time we're on the air. And Brother Mark, you know, it's always a pleasure to have you call in and share with us. So I just want to say, as we leave this morning, I'm going to just say, share with you something from John 14, verse 27. Because of all of the things that are going on in this world, we need to make sure that we stay peaceful in all of it. So, peace I leave with you. My peace I give you. I do not give to you as the world gives. Do not let your hearts be troubled. And do not be afraid.
0: All right.
1: All righty.
0: Very good.
1: Have a great week.
0: Yes, and the weather looks good, so I think the biggie is still going on.
1: I think so.
0: And good chance to get out. We've had rain all week, but it's going to be a good day today, so it'll be a good day to get down to the Big E and also church tomorrow. And like I said, we'll be back here next weekend to bring you some more great gospel music. So until then, you pray for me, I'll pray for you, and let's watch and see the change that God will make in our lives. Have a blessed day. God loves you, and so do we.
1: And remember, love is the answer.
0: Okay. All right.

0: The WRTC Community Calendar looks like this. The annual Summer Nights on the Green concert presented by the town of Windsor and Windsor's Farmers Market are Thursdays from 6 to 8 p.m. August 13th is Fleetwood Macrae, Fleetwood Mac Tribute Band. 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For more information, it's 860-229-0257. 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The Goodspeed at 6 Main Street in East Haddam, Connecticut presents Crazy for You, the tap dancing Gershwin hit, now playing through August 16th. For more information, 860-873-8668. The Little Theater of Manchester at Cheney Hall presents 12 Angry Jurors, the courtroom thriller, now playing through August 16th. For more information, 860-647-9824. The Bloomfield Summer Concert Series Thursday evening, 7 p.m. on the town green, wraps up Thursday, August 20th with LaTanya Farrell. 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
1: Exactly 9 o'clock, and you are in tune to WRTC Hartford. Let me see if I got it going. Yes, I do got it going. Sister D and my other Sister D, two Sisters D's, I call them. Gospel, moving on in spirit. I'm getting old for this. I'm tired. Well, this is not on TV, so I'll just grab the chair so I can sit down. Welcome to WRTC Hartford. Make this official. 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Make this official. Make this official. We're going to do the Portuguese thing until the hour of 12 o'clock. And I'm looking here at this computer. Oh, we got something new here. Okay. Again, we are WRTC Hartford Amplitude. Good morning to you.

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1: And on the one and twos, it's DJ Mario Malasadas.

A WRTC community calendar looks like this. TheaterWorks presents Little Bear Ridge Road, October 8th through November 8th. Family reunions can be complicated, especially when they involve a crumbling house, an estranged nephew, a sharp-tongued aunt, and years of unresolved history. Little Bear Ridge Road follows two relatives forced back into each other's lives as they confront memories and emotions they've spent years avoiding. Little Bear Ridge Road, October 8th through November 8th. For more information, 860-527-7888. The Hartford Public Library Park Street branch at 603 Park Street will hold a special celebration of Hispanic Cultural Month Friday, October 9th from 10 to 1 p.m. Come out and enjoy a special painting exhibition, The Color of My Roots, celebrating culture, heritage, and the beauty of our roots. Light refreshments will be served, and this is open to the public. The Schubert Theater presents Elmo's Got the Moves Friday, October 9th at 6 p.m. Make unforgettable memories with your little ones at Elmo's Got the Moves, all new Sesame Street live show. 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For more information, it's 203-562-5666. 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October 9th through November 1st. This bold theatrical re-imaging of Dracula reaches tells the classic gothic tale from a powerful new point of view, transforming a familiar story into a chilling exploration of fear, desire, and power and survival. 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For more information, it's 860-527-5151. The Wadsworth Athenaeum Second Saturdays for Families is October 10th, and the theme is Not So Spooky Halloween. 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The Bushnell Center for the Performing Arts presents Immersive Art Sunday, October 11th, starting at 12 noon at the Bushnell. 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This is open to the public. 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

peanut butter and jams. You are listening to WRTC Hartford. I am DJ Pepper Jack, and this is Peanut Butter and Jams. How's everybody doing out there? I'm back. It's 12-12 right now. It's kind of like 11-11, but a little bit different. 12-12. Make a wish if you're into that. But I'll be here till 2:30 today, playing tunes, giving shout-outs to dogs, giving weather updates, weather forecasts, some precipitation, preparation information here on WRTC. That's what we're all about, as well as the jams. Also, going to be having a buddy come in here. We may be, we usually discuss food, so we may discuss food, but we also may be discussing some juicy gossip, perhaps. I don't know. Wait and see. But we're going to get into the tunes. I had a late evening last night. I'm running on empty, so feel like it'd be appropriate to play the Jackson Browne classic, Running on Empty. But I did find a version that Billy Strings performed last year. Yeah, about almost exactly a year ago, on November 1st, 2025. Doing Mr. Billy Strings. Here we go. We got Billy Strings doing the Jackson Browne classic, Running on Empty, right now on Peanut Butter and Jams. 860-297-2450. That is the number here. That is 860-297-2450. This is Peanut Butter and Jams. I'm DJ Pepper Jack. Right now we got Billy Strings doing one of my favorite Jackson Browne tunes.

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Never did like Mama's homemade dress. 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

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Now later on when the truck thinned out, I was just about to do the same. 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I must admit I felt a little uneasy when she bent down to tie the lace.

All right, peanut butter and jams, everybody. How we doing out there? You are listening to 89.3 WRTC, the left side of the dial. And I am DJ Pepper Jack, giving you the peanut butter and jams on this beautiful, crisp Saturday morning in October. Rocktober, as some say. I know I worked at a chain restaurant about 10 years ago, and it was Rocktober. And we got to wear rock band t-shirts for that month only. I haven't thought about that in a while. But yeah, shout out. I'm not going to give the name of the restaurant away because it is a chain restaurant. I do not want to promote them. But I could give hints away, it doesn't really matter. But anyway, Rocktober. Shout out to the crew over there at that restaurant. And I got to wear my Metallica shirt and deliver appetizers and entrees to tables and sell margaritas and other drinks. But anyway, that was a thing of the past, but I am appreciative of being able to wear that rock band shirt for Rocktober. But anyway, we're gonna move over to letting you know what songs we play. That was a whole bunch of tunes right there. So we opened up with Billy Strings and Baltimore from November 2025, doing the Jackson Brown classic, Running on Empty. And then we stuck with Billy Strings, but went to a show a little closer to home right here in Hartford at the People's Bank Arena, which used to be the XL Center, which used to be the Hartford Civic Center. So, I don't know. I'm not the big arena in Hartford, the indoor one. Like, I feel things change names quite a bit. I'm not a fan of that. I'm not sure if many people are, but I am a fan of the Meadows, I guess, going back to that name. If we're going to be returning to previous names, big fan of that. Keep it simple. But anyway, we had Billy Strings. Billy Strings came there in July of 2026, so just a few months ago. And that was a Tangled Up in Blue from that show. And then we went on over to Leftover Salmon because I was trying to find somebody that would do a live version of Dreamweaver, which is just a fun song in general. And this one is only a minute long. You only got a minute of Dreamweaver, but we gave it to you from the Leftover Salmon. It's Dreamweaver. But anyway, we did that. That was cool. And then we went on over to some more country type music. We hitched with Larry Keel doing Corn Liquor. And we had Keller and the Keels doing Sex and Candy by, I think, Marcy's Playground was the OG, the original band that did that. But that was Keller and the Keels, including Larry Keel, in that group. And we stuck with them for Mary Jane's Last Breakdown, which was that kind of cool Tom Petty medley that I had played. And then we went on over to Mr. Rycooter doing Crow Black Chicken, which is one of my favorite tunes by Mr. Rycooter. And now you guys are caught up to speed. I'll also let you know that just like Rycooter, I too like chicken pie, in case you were wondering. I'm not sure if you were, but I wanted to clear that up in case there was any confusion out there. And speaking about food, we do have the WRTC Marathon fundraiser coming up next week. It starts, I'm looking at the calendar, October 10th, it will get going. So giving you guys a warm up, a little preview on that. Anybody that donates to the fundraiser and mentions or writes down peanut butter and jams will get free peanut butter. I give you guys the jams every week. Now I'm giving you the peanut butter. More info on how to donate and all the terms of service and whatever, what have you, it's coming soon. But no, peanut butter will be provided. Just know that peanut butter, no peanut butter will be provided. Peanut butter will be provided. Just know that peanut butter will be provided. Crunchy, creamy, your choice. More info and peanut butter coming soon, as well as jams. But I had to throw that out there, let you guys know that the marathon fundraiser is coming soon. It ain't happening yet, but it's happening soon. But what is happening now is more tunes for you guys. So we hit you with some Billy Strings. So I think it might be time to go over to some Widespread Panic, kind of bridge the jam gap of jam bands. We've been playing some Southern stuff, so we're gonna hit some more Southern jam and probably move into some Grateful Dead and the usual here on Peanut Butter and Jams. That being said, I would like to get, like I said, I'm getting into some Widespread Panic, getting it queued up
for you guys. Sometimes I get confused about what I've played on here and haven't played on here. So I'm definitely going to hit you with some Widespread Panic that probably hadn't occurred yet since previous show. So this is from the September 19th, 2026 Widespread Panic show in Wilmington, North Carolina. And before I play, I just want to talk about Wilmington. I've never been to Wilmington. I've heard good things. I've had friends go visit when I lived down south. I just feel like it doesn't get talked about much out here in the Northeast. But I've heard good things about Wilmington. Would have liked to have attended this Widespread Panic show down there. But the second best is we can talk about Wilmington and we can play some Widespread Panic. So here we go. We got Panic from Wilmington, September 19th, 2026. Doing Up All Night right now. Peanut Butter Jams. 860-297-2450. We got dog shout-outs coming at you at 1:15. Weather coming up at 2. More jams in between. All sorts of good stuff. And the number here is 860-297-2450 on WRTC Hartford.

All right, everybody. It is 1:15, 1:16, and it is time for the Peanut Butter and Jams dog shout-outs. This is my favorite part of the show. It's where I get to give shout-outs to the dogs. To the dogs from far and wide, near and far, from here to there, everywhere. Dogs on airplanes, dogs on submarines, dogs in trees, dogs in boats, dogs in houses, dogs in apartments, dogs in yards, dogs in basements, and dogs in dogs everywhere. I even got places. We've got dogs. Shout out to the dog places, such as Barkansas, Boston, Massachusetts, Wagstaff, Arizona, the dogs in Scruffalo, New York, in Bark Harbor, Maine, in Woofsta, Massachusetts, and of course, in the state of Colorado. But I've got some specific dogs. Dogs I'm going to give individual shout-outs to. There's like 150, maybe more. I haven't counted in a while, but there's a lot. So we're going to get started with the dogs from Connecticut. So big shout-outs to Basil, to Sunday, to Cookie. Shout-outs to Sally and Riggins and Sugary and Lyle and Rowdy and Breakfast and Bindi and Baxter and Ringo. And shout-out to Duncan and Nessa and Griff and Stella. And shout-outs to Disco and Moose and Rudy from West Hartford and Cole the German Shepherd. Shout-out to Lucille Ball and PJ the Golden Doodle and Gideon and Coco. Shout-outs to Scooby and Harley and Tucker and Odin from Bark Hampstead, which is a great place to be a dog, and Astro from Wethersfield, and shout-out to Thimble, the tiny chihuahua, also from Wethersfield, and Sawyer and Grizzly and Gordo and Lulu from New Hartford, and shout-out to Rhaegar and Gilly and Piper and Rudy the Bulldog, and shout-outs to Archie and Simsbury and Abner and North Guilford, the Catahoula, and Jack and South Windsor and Dexter and Hank, and Hank and Cody, the West Hartford party dogs. Party on, guys. Hope you guys are watching some college football today. Partying on, I bet you guys are. All right, shout outs to Cooper and Yarpies McYarpface, the big chihuahua, and Skylar Marie, Yarpies playmate. And shout out to Bailey and Miley and Jake and Baxter and Amanda and BG and Lucy from Wethersfield. Shout out to BG and Lucy, as well as Cosmo from Manchester, whose heart is from Arkansas. And shout outs to Rosie in East Hartford, and Momo and Jasper the Wonder Lab from West Hartford, and Oreo from Middletown. Shout out to Bella Ruth from Bloomfield, and Millie and Nina in New Britain, and Clyde down by the shoreline, as well as Arnold in South Windsor, and Gizmo in Bark Hampstead, and Ellie and Stewie from West Hartford, and Billy from East Hartford, and Osley in New Britain. Shout out to Otis in South Windsor, as well as Stanley from Simsbury, the mini dachshund. And we got Molly from Manchester, the Bermadoodle, and Maverick from West Hartford, and Noon from West Hartford. All right, this is the West Hartford squad. We've got Maverick and Noon and Kiki and Bobo Boo and Rascal and Fraser, Moses, Duke, Wahoo, and Mokta. Shout out to Reggie in East Granby, as well as Jackson in West Hartford, and Tonka, who's originally from Mississippi and is now in Connecticut. And shout out to Dilly and Jake, who's from West Hartford and watching the Glendale train. We've got Thor and Griswold. Shout out to Thor, as well as Arrow and Rocket and Andover. I heard Rocket's a chipmunk chaser, as well as Nathan and Glastonbury. And our newest dog on the list, we've got Echo, also known as Bubs. Now we're going to move on over to Massachusetts, the dogs of the Commonwealth. We've got Zoe and Maverick and Teddy and King George and Lady Penelope. We've got Izzy and Moose and Amos and Nala and Phil from Swampscott, Massachusetts, as well as Toga the Pitbull from Gloucester. Extra love and shout outs to Toga from Gloucester. Now we've got Ella from the Green Mountain state of Vermont and Doodle from Maryland, which is the old line state. I say that every time. I looked into it, but I still don't really know what it means. But Maryland, just like Connecticut is the Constitution state, Maryland is the old line state. But one of these days, I'll have a firm understanding of what that means, but not today. Today, we're going to give a shout out to Bruno from Canada, though. He survived a coyote attack, and he's the only international dog on the dog shout out. So if you're listening and you've got a dog in another country, perhaps England or Mexico or a different country, Canada again, maybe, we would certainly add that dog to the list. Get the international dogs going. But right now, Bruno's holding it down for the rest of the world.
But anyway, we've got Ella, who's Bruno's daughter and now lives in Connecticut as well. And now we're going to move on over to the Rhode Island dogs. We've got my girl, Naya, as well as Frankie, Rico, Bo, Ezra, Nelly, Willow, Blue, and Bodie Rose, as well as Rocky, Melly, Bucky, Fox, Pop-Tart, Blue, Stitch, Topper, Ella, and Toby Juan Kenobi, who's from Warren, Rhode Island. Now we got the New York dogs. We've got Rue in Stony Brook, Kimmy Nibbler, as well as Teak, the Norwegian elk hound. And we've got Pepper down in New Jersey, as well as the Southern Dog Delegation, which has Brady in Texas, Snow White, the Brittany in Florida, as well as Jake in New Orleans, Roscoe in New Orleans. We've got Maverick, Charlie, Milton, and Oakley holding it down for the volunteer state of Tennessee. And we've got Atlas from Alabama holding it, wrapping it up for the Southern Dog Delegation. You know those guys are watching SEC football today. Tennessee's playing Auburn, Rocky Top. Hopefully we'll have that going down. Last week was a rough one against Texas, but the Southern Dog Delegation knows all about that. But now we're moving out west. We got Sadie and Stella out in California, and Dolly Parton, Jimi Hendrix, and the dude down in Arizona catching rays in the Southwest. We also have Patrick from the Show Me State of Missouri, and Coco from the Haw. We also have the Cool Cats from Connecticut section, where we've got Pinball, Wizard, Chloe, Bear, Doug, Nina, Gilberto, Mila, Rocco, Nugget, Snowball, Charlie, Pepe, The Dube, Magnus, Eugene, Dottie. We've got Peaches in LA, the only cat outside of Connecticut, as well as Kiki, Bobo, Noonie, Chloe, DuPont, and Skippy. And we also have a special, extra special shout out to the following cats, which are, actually I already got them, but double them down. We got Chloe, DuPont, and Skippy. I just want to make sure those guys are on the list. I underestimated myself and didn't think I typed that onto the official list, but they're on the official list and they've gotten two shout outs today. We also have Chester Teddy Wops, as well as Finn from Bark Hampstead. And now we've got the Memorial Dogs. We've got Benny, Lucky, Triffy, Leo, Otis, Haley, Bailey, Rocco, Tucker from Bark Hampstead, Fraser, Moses, Pierre from Simsbury, Ellie from Pine Island, Maine, Duffy, Rosie, Casey, Tyler, Billy, the Mighty Porterhouse, Maddie in New Orleans, Margot in Farmington, Darcy in East Granby, Maggie from Downingtown, PA, Bobo, Ziggy, Moxie from Grand Lake, Colorado. We got Al Ivory, my Althea from East Hartford, Sammy from East Hartford, Bruno from Coventry, shout out to Sookie in Georgia, Jolly from Newington, Coco Marie from Bloomfield, Patches from Coventry, McGee, the wire-haired mini dachshund out of New Hampshire, Leo from East Hartford, Stinky, Vanessa from Meriden, and Sosa from Gloucester. And we've also got shout outs to Boaz and Peach, and the only two donkeys on the shout out list, Tugboat the donkey and his brother Daryl the donkey. And we've also got the Memorial celebrity dogs, including Chance and Shadow from Homeward Bound, the dog from Frasier, as well as Air Bud. And that does it for the dog shout outs this week, everybody. Appreciate you guys sharing your dog names with me. And I love giving them shout-outs on the air. We could always have more. If you're listening, you got a four-legged friend, and you're like, how do I get my dog on the dog shout-out list? Simple. Just give me a call, 860-297-2450. That is 860-297-2450. I'll pick up the phone and gladly add your four-legged friend to next week's or the next show's dog shout-out list, which will be not next week, but 2 weeks. I'm every other week now. Save me the time on the driving. But we're going to go back a little bit and let you guys know what you heard. Played a lot of tunes right there, and I'll let you know what they were. There was a lot of Widespread Panic, I'll tell you that. So we had Up All Night from Widespread Panic in Wilmington, Burning Down the House from the Wilmington Show, Wilmington Night 2. And then we had Blackout Blues from that show as well. And then we wrapped it up with War Pigs from last summer and the Asheville, North Carolina arena, exploreasheville.com, it's called. That was from 7/26/2025. Now you're up to speed on the tunes.
You got the dog shout outs. I'm hoping my buddy will be coming in soon. We can discuss some hot tea, as they say nowadays. But speaking about hot tea, Goose played last week in Louisville and they performed their tune Hot Tea. So we've got 9/24/2026 Goose from Louisville, Kentucky, doing the tune Hot Tea right now on Peanut Butter and Jams. 860-297-2450. That's the number here. I'm DJ Pepper Jack. I'll be here till 2:30 playing tunes, talking dog shout outs. I'll give another dog a shout out. If you call in, I'll give that dog a shout out today. Anyway, but right now we got Hot Tea and we got weather coming up at 2:00 right now. Peanut Butter and Jams, 860-297-2450, WRTZ Hartford. I am DJ Pepper Jack.

All right, everybody. Peanut Butter and Jams. You are listening to 89.3 WRTC Hartford, the left side of the dial, and I am DJ Pepper Jack. It's time for your weather update, your precipitation, preparation, information, giving it to you live from Hartford, Connecticut right now, according to Google AI. All right, according to Google AI, right now it is Saturday, October 3rd. The high is going to be 72. The low is 45. We've got wind blowing north, 8 miles per hour, and the moon cycle is third quarter, which is a moon cycle. So if you're into moon cycles and you know what that means. Also, moving forward, tomorrow, we got October 4th. I'll guarantee that. We got 66 for the high, 44 for the low, 6 mile per hour winds going east, and we got waning crescent for the moon cycle. We've got waning crescent for the moon cycle all the way through Wednesday, which is as far as we went on here. Also, going forward, we've got Monday, October 5th, 67 for the high, 43 for the low. Wind is very, there's a lot of wind coming on Wednesday, 13 miles per hour going west, and waning crescent again for the moon cycle. All right, now we got Tuesday's weather. That's going to be October 6th, 62 for the high, 36 for the low, 9 mile per hour winds north, west, and if you guessed waning crescent for the moon cycle, you were correct, because it's waning crescent all the way through to Wednesday. Which, speaking of Wednesday, we've got 67 for the high, 36 for the low, so we're approaching freezing, approaching, but not freezing yet. Then we've got 11 mile per hour winds going south, and then waning crescent again for the moon cycles. So that's your weather forecast, weather update, letting you know what's happening in the weather, give you precipitation, preparation information on this beautiful, crisp Saturday afternoon. But if you're wondering what you're listening to, we had some goose and we had some fish. There's a debate among jam band fans as to what is the best animal jam band. Fish and goose kind of neck and neck in the animal jam band debate. So I played a couple tunes by both of them, so I didn't want to favor one or the other, but we had Goose doing Hot Tea, and then Me and My Uncle, and then we had Fish doing, all right, so back to the beginning. We had Goose doing Hot Tea at the Kentucky Expo Center, which was part of the Bourbon and Beyond Festival. Then we had Me and My Uncle from the Mishwaka, which I'm not too familiar with, but it's one of these legendary-ish venues. It's in Fort Collins, Colorado. It was bought in 1991 because the owner didn't want it to turn into a parking lot, and then he had to sell it when he got caught with 280 pounds of weed. But the venue remains, and they have bands play there, and that is in particularly where that Me and My Uncle was performed with the Goose version. But then anyway, moving forward, we had Chalk Dust Torture from the Fish Riviera Maya Festival they did back in 2022. And we wrapped it up with Weak Paw Groove from the Mohegan Sun Arena in 2019 right here in Connecticut. So now you're up to speed on that. We're going to keep the tunes going. We're going to do some Broke Down Palace, maybe slow the vibe down a bit, from the Dead Set album, which I believe was 1980, 81 in the Bay Area. So here we go, Broke Down Palace. Slow kind of jam on this Saturday afternoon. 860-297-2450 is the number here. I'm DJ Pepper Jack. This is WRTC Hartford. Here we go, Broke Down Palace.

All right, everybody. You are listening to WRTC Hartford 89.3, the left side of the dial. I am DJ Pepper Jack, and this is Peanut Butter and Jams. I'm going to be getting out of here. We got Dean getting started in just a few moments. So don't go anywhere and stay tuned. As always, Hartford, stay healthy, stay happy, stay peaceful, stay tranquil, stay chill, stay cool, stay awesome. Stay tuned to WRTC Hartford 89.3. Try and make somebody smile. I don't know. And just be a nice, good person and enjoy that Saturday. And of course, go Vols tonight. Tennessee's playing Auburn. I'm gonna be rooting for my Vols. But anyway, stay awesome, and I'll be back here not next Saturday, but the following. And most importantly, stay tuned to WRTC Hartford. And then remember, we got the fundraiser getting started next Saturday. More info about that, but there'll be shirts, I bet. I'm sure there'll be hats. And hopefully there'll be some donations coming in, because there'll definitely be peanut butter coming out. But stay tuned. You guys rock. And as always, Hartford, stay healthy.

And that's James Brown and the Famous Flames with Night Train. How you doing out there? It's 2:34 in the afternoon and a very pleasant 71 degrees in Hartford. Welcome to the Soul Express here at WRTC. This is Dean Farrell, your daddy-o on the radio, giving Chris his monthly break from greasy tracks. I'll be with you for the next 3 hours featuring 1960s and 70s era soul music. Everything from number one hits to long-lost obscurities. We'll get things going today with some Muscle Shoals soul. Here is Etta James and Tell Mama.

on the mighty Stax Records out of Memphis. That's Rufus Thomas and the Sophisticated Sissy. Before that, the Supremes Forever Came Today. And Etta James got things going today with Tell Mama. This is Dean Farrell, keeping Central Connecticut safe from musical mediocrity right up until 5:30 with the Soul Express on WRTC. Here's Swamp Dog and a Beatles cover.

A number one soul hit from 1976 that never crossed over to the Billboard Hot 100. Tyrone Davis with Turning Point. Or as Archie Bunker might have said, Toining Pernt. We also heard Ike and Tina Turner with Funkier Than a Mosquito's Tweeter, the original flip side of Proud Mary, and Lady Madonna, the Beatles classic, is done by Swamp Dog. This is Dean Farrell on WRTC with my monthly installment of the Soul Express. I'll be with you till 5:30. Chris will be back next week with Greasy Tracks. Time for a little cosmic slop. This is from 1973 and features Funkadelic.

All right. Entering the 3 o'clock hour of the Soul Express with a sadly forgotten Motown group, the Originals. 1970 was the year for the Bells. Ahead of that, it was the Barqués with Son of Shaft and Funkadelic with Cosmic Slop. Well, how you doing out there? This is Dean Farrell, your autocrat of awesome audio, doing my monthly installment of the Soul Express here at RTC. You can catch me the first Saturday of the month from 2:30 to 5:30 featuring 60s and 70s soul music, giving Chris a break from greasy tracks. He will, however, return next week. This next song was a big hit for Dusty Springfield in 1969. From a year later, here's Aretha with her version of Son of a Preacher Man.

Also, the Isley Brothers with Layaway. Ahead of that, Larry Williams and Johnny Guitar Watson, two for the price of one. And Aretha Franklin with Son of a Preacher Man. Made you look, didn't I? How you doing out there? It's 13 after 3. This is Dean Farrell preaching the gospel of soul until 5:30 with my monthly installment of the Soul Express here at 89.3 WRTC. Time for some acid funk out of 1970. This is Wilson Pickett with Engine Number 9.

Instrumentally yours, that's James Brown with Ain't It Funky Now. Of course, when JB asked you that, it was strictly rhetorical. We also heard Betty Wright with the Miami Soul of Secretary and Wilson Pickett with Engine Number 9. And it's just about 22 minutes after 3. This is Dean Farrell, your autocrat of awesome audio, taking you up till 5:30 with my monthly installment of the Soul Express on RTC. Here's Carl Carlton with a big one from 1974.

from the Motown camp. That's Rita Wright. And I Can't Give Back the Love I Feel for You. Before that, Otis Redding and Carla Thomas with Tramp and Everlasting Love, Carl Carlton. Well, gang, we are just about 1 hour into the October edition of the Soul Express here at WRTC. This is Dean Farrell, the Viscount of Vintage Vinyl. I'll be with you until 5:30.

Those gentlemen were living proof that you could be soulful as hell without singing a note. Booker T and the MGs with Soul Dressing. Ahead of that, Grits Ain't Groceries by Little Milton and Lamont Dozier trying to hold on to my woman. It's 20 minutes to 4 on a beautiful Saturday afternoon. This is Dean Farrell putting the funk into dysfunctional with my monthly installment of the Soul Express here at WRTC. Here's Jackie Ross, 1964.

All right, three more for you here on the Soul Express. That is Syl Johnson with Annie Got Hot Pants Power. Ahead of that, Peggy Scott and JoJo Benson, I Wanna Love You Baby, and Selfish One by Jackie Ross. And we are at just about 10 minutes to 4 on a Saturday afternoon. This is Dean Farrell, Hair Club for Men Before Model, with my monthly installment of the Soul Express on WRTC. Time for some 70s funk. Here's Natalie Cole with Sophisticated Lady.

And that, my friends, was the 1972 original of a song that became a big hit for Bob Seger in 1981. Otis Clay, Trying to Live My Life Without You. Before that, the Staple Singers, Heavy Makes You Happy, Shana Boom Boom, whatever title you like better. We also heard Natalie Cole with Sophisticated Lady, She's a Different Lady. We're coming up on 4 o'clock, and you are listening to the radio voice of Trinity College, 89.3 FM, WRTC Hartford. 90 more minutes of Soul Express still to come. Here are the Exits with Under the Street Lamp.

An early one from Stax Records, Big Party, Barbara and the Browns. Before that, Lost by the Iceman, Jerry Butler, and the Exits gave us Under the Street Lamp. And we are at 6 minutes after four. This is Dean Farrell sitting in until 5:30 with my monthly installment of the Soul Express on WRTC. Time for some blaxploitation movie music. Here's Marvin Gaye with Trouble Man.

One of the songs from the Soul Express opening medley, Soul Is Our Music by Bobby Patterson. Ahead of that, Martha and the Vandellas, Tear It On Down, and Marvin Gaye kicked off that set. The title song from the 1972 movie that he scored, Trouble Man. All right, y'all, we are just at about quarter after four on a beautiful Saturday afternoon. This is Dean Farrell with my monthly installment of the Soul Express here at RTC. You can catch me the first Saturday of the month from 2:30 to 5:30, featuring 60s and 70s soul music, everything from number one hits to long-lost obscurities. If you're looking for Chris with greasy tracks, he'll be back next week. Right now, what might just be the title of the day, Wedlock is a Padlock. Laura Lee!

from 1962, when they were still calling this music Rhythm and Blues, the Tams with Untimey. Before that, Lee Dorsey, Everything I Do Gonna Be Funky. And Laura Lee gave us Wedlock is a Padlock. And we have about 65 more minutes of Soul Express still to come here at WRTC. This is Dean Farrell, Staff Chief of Joints, with you until 5:30. Chris will be back next week with Greasy Tracks. From 1973, this was the first big one for the Pointer Sisters. Yes, we can.

Good evening. It's Melissa along with you, hanging out on a Saturday night. No matter what you're doing, I hope you're having a good time. I got a great show planned out for us tonight, some unusual stuff that I picked out from the vast corners of our vinyl library. As always, though, there's always room for requests. 860-297-2450 is the number if you want to say, hey. That was our hippie set, I guess. Mostly from the 1970s, the Edgar Winter Group from their album They Only Come Out at Night with Autumn. Greg Allman from his first solo album from the early 70s, Don't Mess Up a Good Thing and Please Call Home. Brother Duane there on the slide along with Eric Clapton with Mean Old World and Cowboy, Please Be With Me, both from the Duane Allman Anthology album. Classic Delaney and Bonnie, Never Ending Song of Love for You. We had Derek and the Dominoes with Any Day. And we started off with the Kinks, Autumn Almanac. All right, so what are we going to do next? Oh, I know. Are the kids in bed yet? Because we're going to get a little loud. We're going to start off this set with some live material. Actually, the whole set I intend to be live. Okay, as we get into some live Robin Trower here on WRTC Hartford.

I don't believe you. You're a liar.

Yeah, I got a story. I was lying out on the beach the other day, just watching it all go by.

I was almost unconscious. There was just one thing keeping me from getting to that place. That was 600 people clapping their hands. Come on.